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And I think to myself, why now? Why me? Why?

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You turn my guitar.

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You'd better run and hide. Mind to the side. Everybody wants to stay alive.

that about me? But what about us? What about when you said that you would be somebody I could trust? You lied to me. Why did you lie to me?